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To my partners over there, man. Five more songs before I let you know what to do to get hooked up with tickets to check out Ye in New Orleans. 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

0: 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I'm trying to see what's going down, man. 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
1: Lippa T with those affirmations right here on E93. I want to send a huge shout out to everybody who came through in Statesboro this past Saturday for that big back-to-school pool party brought to you by the 93 Days of Summer and the Horn Law Firm. My boy DJ Crash Out Jay was out there. 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But it looked like a lot of people popped out, and they had a great time, man. 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But huge shout out to everybody who came through and got hooked up. 912-947-0093. 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
3: Young Jock, what's happening, baby?
4: Looking for the next Friday. I'm just putting it out there. Congratulations on it being greenlit.
3: Thank you. You know, I've been fighting, seem like, for a decade.
5: Yeah, the auditions already closed. Right.
3: Nah, it's still open. We got room for you. You want
6: to
3: come?
6: Yeah, we need to figure out how to get on there.
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3: Come on through.
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4: Yeah.

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0: I went triple dipper. 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

0: Takeover, which if you miss it, it's highly entertaining. Monday through Friday, 6 to 10, you got to tune in. Young Jock, Miss Shanika, Shawty, they be having me crying laughing in the morning. Speaking of Miss Shanika, though, I'm going to let my sis do it, man. I got Nina in the building. Nina News at Night. Tell them about Shanika, sis.
1: Okay, BZ, you remember I told you Miss Shanika asked Jacquees if he was disappointed that he wasn't a part of the R&B tour.
2: Mm-hmm. Did I want to be on the R&B tour? Of course, that would have been dope. But, you know, I don't think I would have been singing background like Mario, you know what I'm saying, and Tank and all that stuff, you know what I'm saying? I would have wanted to hold my own, you know what I'm saying?
3: So okay, are they, like, harmonizing? And
2: I don't
3: like...
2: know. I just seen them up there singing background. I'm just like, I ain't singing background.
1: Eric Bellinger, who was one of those background singers, he tweeted and said, for me, I'm introducing myself to 70,000 new fans per night and promoting my upcoming album. It's a win-win situation, doing what I love and connecting with new fans, to each its own.
0: Mm-hmm.
1: So although I do get where Jacquees is coming from, it don't matter if you in the front stage, the middle of the stage, or the back of the stage. 70,000 new fans per night, baby? You gonna really pass that up? Okay. They say he feeling himself, child. This is your Nina News at Night. Get it at 7. And again at 9. Inside of Wild Nights with Wildlife BZ, E93.
4: 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Cube, what up?
5: Young Jock, what's happening, baby?
3: Looking for the next Friday. I'm just putting it out there. Congratulations on it being greenlit.
5: Thank you. You know, I've been fighting. Seemed like for a decade.
6: Yeah, the audition's already closed. Right.
5: Nah, it's still open. We got room for you. You want
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5: come?
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5: there. What you got? Come on through.
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2: 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Play offense, not defense. If you play hard and you play the game right, nobody really gets on you. They're going to boo you here and there, but if you show them that you care and that you're playing

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0: 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We got more details on that at E93FM.com. I'm going to get out of the way and make some room for the young gunner. My boy DJ Crash Out J up next with that 10 o'clock boombox. So keep it here and turn us up with E93. 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

0: 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It's a free event celebrating the entire 912 with vendors, performances, bounce houses, food trucks. 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
1: Young Jock, what's happening, baby?
2: You looking for the next Friday. I'm just putting it out there. Congratulations on it being greenlit.
1: Thank you. You know, I've been fighting, seemed like, for a decade.
3: Yeah, the audition's already closed. Right.
1: Nah, it's still open. We got room for you. You want
4: to
1: come?
4: Yeah, we need to figure out how to get on there.
1: You got.
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1: Yeah. Hey, whoa, yeah, hey, I'm trying.

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On top of

0: 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Cube, what up?
1: Young Jock, what's happening, baby?
2: Looking for the next Friday. I'm just putting it out there. Congratulations on it being greenlit.
1: Thank you. You know, I've been fighting, seemed like for a decade.
3: Yeah, the auditions already closed. Right.
1: Nah, it's still open. We got room for you. You want
0: to
1: come?
0: Yeah, we need to figure out how to get on there.
1: What you got?
3: Hang.
1: Come on through.
0: Make sure you tune in for the Date Dilemma. Make sure you tune in for Are You Smarter Than Young Jock?
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3. 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Big Master P vibe, no limit. 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
0: Like, I ain't got a header to the left
1: like
0: of me.
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0: Like, we ain't in these streets more than sesame.
1: Ooh.
0: But that shit chick, then why she texting
1: me?
0: Why she keep calling my phone, speaking sexually?
1: Ooh.
0: Every time I'm out, why she stressing
1: me?
0: You call her Stephanie?
1: Call her, huh?
0: I call her Heffany.

0: Ice Cube in the building. Cube, what up?
1: Young Jock, what's happening, baby?
2: Looking for the next Friday. I'm just putting it out there. Congratulations on it being greenlit.
1: Thank you. You've not been fighting. Seemed like for a decade.
3: Yeah, the auditions already closed. Right.
1: Nah, it's still open. We got room for you. You want to come?
0: Yeah, we need to figure out how to get on there.
1: What you got?
3: Hang.
1: Come on through.

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1: 10. Ice Cube in the building. Cube, what up?
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3: Looking for the next Friday. I'm just putting it out there. Congratulations on it being greenlit.
2: Thank you. You know, I've been fighting, seemed like for a decade.
4: Yeah, the auditions are already closed. Right.
2: Nah, it's still open. We got room for you. You want
1: to
2: come?
1: Yeah, we need to figure out how to get on up.
2: You got.
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2: Come on through.
1: Make sure you tune in for the Date Dilemma. 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
1: Young Jock, what's happening, baby?
2: Looking for the next Friday. I'm just putting it out there. Congratulations on it being greenlit.
1: Thank you. You know, I've been fighting, seemed like, for a decade.
3: 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The audition's already closed. Right.
1: Nah, it's still open. We got room for you. You want to come?
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1: up. 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

0: 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On top of our game is...
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I just messed up the whole program. Beat it off the wall, knock it down, get nasty on cam. 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Turning off the lights, and beat it like a mic. 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

0: 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It's a free event celebrating the entire 912 with vendors, performances, bounce houses, food trucks. And this year is celebrating the 20th year anniversary of their album. 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
0: 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We hope you wake up with some good laughs on the Street Morning Takeover.
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4: 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Ice.

0: in the building. Q, what up? Yeah.
1: Young Jock, what's happening, baby?
2: Looking for the next Friday. I'm just putting it out there. Congratulations on it being greenlit.
1: Thank you. You know, I've been fighting, seemed like, for a decade.
3: Yeah. The audition's already closed. Right.
1: Nah, it's still open. We got room for you. You want
0: to
1: come?
0: Yeah, we need to figure out how to get on
1: up. Come on through.
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1: 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You know, I'm gonna come back to the chase, huh? Some women were made. But me, myself, I like to think that I was created for a special purpose. What's more special than you?

coming, I gotta set it, then I gotta go, and then I gotta get it, then I gotta blow, and then I gotta shut it. Any little thing and thing that he be doing, cause it doesn't matter, cause I'm gonna dead it, then I'm gonna murder everything and anything about a boom, about a bing. I gotta do a lot of things to make it clear to a couple niggas that I always win, and then I gotta get it again and again and again.

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tons of me. 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

0: Tuesday. Hey, you know what the Tuesday mean? Hey, man, that means double for your troubles on this day right here, man. Make the day count. You know what I'm saying? It's the first day of the rest of your life. All right? How about that right now? Hi, y'all. We got to talk about these developing stories overnight.
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3: That clip of all of us on the boat, Wyatt's on the phone with Cito. In that clip, wouldn't you think that you would have seen no one on the bottom of the, on the floor or something?
0: We gonna have a good time today. Are you smarter than Young Jock? Love Doc Jock and Date Dilemma. We all got something in store for you. You got some money on the line.
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9: 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And my thoughts to that are the people who have perpetuated that I'm a mean girl are mean girls.
10: You know what it is, man. It's what's going on every day. It's crazy, and it's coming up.
0: Make sure y'all stick around. Young Jack in the Streets, more to take over.

he be in heels. 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He Mr. Get It Done. I'm Mrs. One of One. Fall in love every time we link. He got me sprung.com. 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Yeah, we both outside. That's my top.

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0: friends, it's Shamia Morton Mwangi from The Real Housewives of Atlanta, your favorite peach. And every day we listen to the best damn morning show. Gotta stay tapped in to the number one morning show in the city. It's Young Jock and the Streets Morning Takeover.
1: Good morning, Dree Taylor here with Young Jock and the Streets Morning Takeover. And we have so much to get into in this hour. Candy says she's not a mean girl.
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6: That call, possible break-in at location 10 to 15 ago. State security at location called male white adult bald, wearing glasses and a white t-shirt, leaving.
1: All that and more coming up in this hour. Don't go too far. Young Jock and the Streets Morning Takeover.

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0: I am fit and I'm a vegetarian, but I had burning in my chest and pain down my arm. 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
7: I don't know about you, but my social media feeds are flooded with lotions and potions and gadgets, all promising to unlock different components of longevity. But if you log off, take a step back from all the hype, you'll find that the actual keys to a longer, healthier life are hiding in plain sight. There are four of them. Number one, nutrition. The Mediterranean diet really is the gold standard. Number two, exercise. You should be getting 150 minutes of moderate intensity exercise or 75 minutes of vigorous intensity exercise every week, plus strength training and stretching. Number three, sleep. Sleep is when your body and your brain repair themselves. You should be getting 7 to 9 hours a night. And finally, number four, often gets forgotten, socialization. It's not a bonus. It's a necessity for a healthy life, finding a sense of community, purpose, and belonging. I'm Dr. Sanjay Gupta, helping you live a better life.
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0: Yo, what up, man? It's Waka Flocka Flame. Keep it locked to Young Jock in the Streets Morning Takeover. Everybody listening, squad.
1: Yes, sir. Yes, sir. We at it, man. It is a beautiful day around the way, Young JLC. Man, we got to talk about this. Swin. Got DJ Swin tapping in this morning, man. Listen, of course, there's been a lot of stuff going on, especially Instagram. You know, these guys talking about they're about to start playing in the WNBA. And they want to be drafted. They said they're willing to be transgender women to play in the league. They know they'll dominate. And I think this may be something they're going to end up stopping. But Steven Jackson is speaking out against men trying to get drafted into the NBA, the WNBA.
2: Anybody who thinks a man should play women's sports, a born man should play women's sports, you're an idiot. You are an idiot, bro. You are an idiot. I don't care who you are. You ain't got to talk to me. You can be mad. I don't talk to none of y'all anyway. None of y'all. I don't talk. You are an idiot. Anybody thinks a born man should be playing woman's sports, you are an idiot. And you are an insecure person. Okay? 9 out of 10 times, that ain't nothing but a play. Because motherfucker not good enough to play with men. You want to just say you a woman and go play with women to try to dominate? That's whack. And you know what it is? It's mostly white men that ain't got no athleticism because we've been dominating basketball and sports. Even our women dominating it. Now y'all want to try to put y'all men in women's sports to dominate it because we dominate basketball? Man, I know the play.
1: Well, the play, I believe, if you don't know Steven Jackson, and for people who may not know who Steven Jackson is or be familiar with him, he played in the NBA for 14 seasons. He also played with the, let me see who I played with. Swin, the Warriors, the San Pacers, Antonio Spurs, Bird, Bob, the Bucks.
3: He's been all over the league.
1: Yeah, he's been over the league. He did it a lot of times. But anyway, I see the play. See, what most guys, you know, a lot of these guys, once they finish playing, guess what they're going to end up doing? They end up going to the big three.
3: That's new.
1: That's new, though.
3: Yeah.
1: So if not, they want to get out of the league, they go overseas and play.
3: Yeah. Right?
1: Or if you want to go to a higher tier of just, you know, channeling your energy and success, then they become sports announcers and commentators, right?
3: That's true.
1: Well, for those who can't do those things and aren't going to do those things, here's the new lick. Go say that you're a trans woman. Go get you a fresh new chick in the WNBA. It ain't going to be an NBA chick, but it'll have an NBA on the end of it, just with a W at the front.
3: Yeah, I think that's the side part. There's a person on Instagram that has 3,657 impressions because of what they said. A lot of people are agreeing with them. And they said, I'm in shock that people can't see the true meaning of this. The WNBA recently came out saying that as long as you feel like a woman, you're able to play with women. These men are challenging this and challenging that and actually doing professional sports a favor to only let biological women play women's sports. He's making them stop their BS.
1: Well, I hear all that, but I tell you what it's going to do. It's going to make people tune in.
3: That's for sure.
1: That will be a heavily watched show.
3: Absolutely.
1: That game, those games. Trust. Hey, man, we got to get into it with some sports with you, though. How about that? Can we do that?
3: Let's run it.
4: Yeah, it's Young Jock in the Streets Morning Takeover. It's time to get into sports in the streets with DJ Swin.
3: All right, guys, so the WNBA stars are speaking out, saying that keeping biological men out of women's sports is common sense. But ex-NBA players like Cantor Freedom and Royce White, they are doubling and tripling down on their right to play in the WNBA as transgender women athletes.
5: It's official. I just declared for the 2027 WNBA draft in April.
6: I'm just having a blast in my feminine era. I never thought that I was a woman, but you know, after further review, a strong look at my personal preferences, it would appear that I am indeed sometimes identifying as a transgender woman, and I think it's only fair I get a chance to play with some of my queens.
3: Meanwhile, what's actually happening in the WNBA is the Washington Mystics. They're balling for real. Their youthful roster has given themselves a new locker room nickname and is catching on in the league.
7: You guys have the third best defense in the league.
8: Mm-hmm.
7: How do you think that this group of, as you have properly coined, young hoes, how do you think this group has started?
8: Oh, no, it's funny because the way you said it.
9: Young hoes are the
8: They're hoeing. They're out there hoeing.
9: Parents, you can have that. In Major League Baseball, I don't know what the hell is wrong with the Atlanta Braves when they played the New York Mets, but they just can't get a win. Mets defeat Braves 8-5, and the St. Louis Cardinals lose 5-6 against the Philadelphia Phillies. That's Sports from the Streets. Go Dawgs.
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0: All right, let's get inside this Word on the Streets news and talk Kim Kardashian. Yes, allegedly her mansion was burglarized and the suspect was arrested after taking staffer's car for a joyride.
1: Overnight, police responding to the home of Kim Kardashian after a suspected burglary.
2: That call, possible break-in at location 10 to 15 ago. State security at location called male white adult bald wearing glasses and a white t-shirt leaving.
1: Deputies with the Los Angeles County Sheriff's Department responded to the Hidden Hills area property Sunday afternoon after reports of a break-in in progress.
3: Is that white Lexus the one that's towards the back of the property?
4: Yeah, that's affirmative, sir. That's going to be the suspect vehicle per the informant. This location is supposedly unoccupied.
1: Authorities have taken a 27-year-old into custody. The investigation remains ongoing.
0: All right. Well, not good news for Kim K. Sounds like her security team was on point, though, once they figured out what was going on.
5: Sure.
0: All right. That is definitely terrible. What makes y'all people think y'all could just come to these folks' houses? Stop it. Now, let's get into Jay-Z news. Okay. Ray Daniels said on his podcast recently that Jay-Z's next album was already finished and simply awaiting a partnership.
6: I'll tell you something that I know I heard about on the Jay-Z tip. Just a little quick update. His album is done.
5: Okay.
6: It's completely done. It's just we might get it if somebody partners with him. If nobody partners with him, it's not coming. Hey, he is not playing about his brand.
5: You said this like a month ago.
6: Yeah, you can't. Somebody called and confirmed it from me, so I was like, okay, I just want to reveal it on the team.
0: Rock Nation has shut down claims that Jay-Z's next studio album is completely finished. They called it fake news. They called it ain't nobody business till that partnership come in.
7: Damn,
0: they called
7: Ray.
0: It Ray, shut your mouth. They called it next. All right, anyway. Let's get into NBA YoungBoy as he made what is always a funny good time on the Funny Marcos podcast, a very serious conversation as he reveals what doctors told him about his heart.
8: How many more albums you got in?
9: Music is not something that I'm focused on.
10: The doctor told me the left side of my heart was swollen.
9: That explains the music though, right?
0: Okay, and before I get up out of here, prayers up for NBA YoungBoy. He just looks so innocent with a devil soul. Oh, Lord. Okay, I got to say this before I get up out of here. It says that Charleston White was arrested in Texas and charged for unlawfully carrying a weapon, possession of marijuana, and driving without a license. And he said that he's about to give names and he'll be free in a couple of hours. But what I really wanted to point out was the fact that he is a disgrace to black people and the fact that he is 128 pounds of nothing. That is the Word on the Streets news. I am Miss Shanika. You guys can follow me at Miss Shanika and follow us at Streets Morning Takeover. And it's all being brought to you by Amy Witherite at 1-800-TRUCK-RACK.
11: You be real about what you say when you say it, don't you, Miss Shanika?
0: Yep.
11: That girl said 128 pounds of nothing. Jesus. All right, we got a trending topic. We got to talk about this, man. Should you discourage your friends from their dreams if you feel they aren't good at what they're truly passionate about? That's one of them questions. Let me ask y'all again. If your friends think they good at something, but they ain't good at it, they want to be, but they ain't good at it, should you discourage them or keep putting a battery in their back like, no, you could do this, friend, you got this?
0: Well, are you asking me?
11: Yeah, I'm asking. Like, it's a topical question.
0: Well, I'm going to say for the first maybe 6 to 12 months, I will allow it. But after that, stop pressuring me with your BS.
11: Hey, man, y'all call us up 1-844-986-4562. I would love to hear from you, man. Should you discourage your friends from their dreams if you feel they aren't good at what they are truly passionate about? You know how it goes. Hit the line. Let's talk about it. Young Jock in the Streets Morning Takeover.

0: Yes, sir. It is the top of the hour. Thank you for waking up with us on Jack in the Streets morning. Take over, Miss Shanika, shout out, and of course you, Miss Shanika.
1: Yes, sir.
0: This morning, coming off of the heels of your word on the streets, we had to hit them with this trending topic, and it's really interesting because, you know, people in this world, in society, like, you know, if you pick up your phone today, you can go to social media and you can see anyone that you've ever known, if they're trying to do something with a talent or just they want to show what they're good at, showcase it. But sometimes when you look at certain things people do, you're like, yo, I don't think you're really that good at it. But you don't want to discourage anyone. You know what I'm saying? You want to be a friend. You want to be a support system for your people.
1: Mm-hmm.
0: But after so long, you realize like, yo, bro, your report card ain't coming back too good at what you've been trying to do for a while. Do you discourage them or do you continue to encourage them?
1: Well, I mean, as long as it's not costing me anything, but like if I have to like keep showing up to support something that I don't care to listen to, or if they sell a place and they food not good, I mean, I don't know how much I can do to support something that I don't, and they might just consider me a hater. I don't know.
0: Nah, because you know,
1: if they make clothes and they clothes don't look good, I mean, I don't know. I don't know.
0: Because it could be something. It could be like they got
1: the
0: look.
1: They do taxes and the money don't ever come out right. Man. I mean, I don't know.
0: So look.
1: If they style but they can't dress. mean, give me a break.
0: Nah, the worst be when it's somebody that look really good, but they can't pull it off with whatever they're trying to do performatively. You know what I'm saying? Whatever they're doing is performative. It ain't working for them. It, you know, I think it's fair to say that. If you got a friend that does something, they don't do it well, you got to start asking them, have you thought of other ways to, you know, really enhance what you're doing or bring it out? You got to start just throwing hints. You know what I'm saying?
1: Yeah, well, if you rapping past 45, I can't support that. I'm sorry. If you ain't never had no success.
0: Oh, okay.
1: 45 is not the magic number, bro.
0: 1-844-986. 4562. Call us up. We want to know from you. The question is very simple, man. Y'all got to chime in. Should you discourage your friends from their dreams if you feel they aren't good at what they are truly passionate about? Please, somebody give us a good one. Hit us up. Young Jock in the Streets, more to take over.

0: Know we stay wildin' out every day. We listen to the best damn morning show. You know what it is. Gotta stay tapped in to the number one morning show in the city. It's Young Jock in the Streets Morning Takeover.
1: Young Jock in the Streets Morning Takeover. It's the top of the hour. We're asking our listeners this morning, should you discourage your friends from their dreams if you feel they aren't good at what they're truly passionate about?
2: No, you should not discourage your friends from their dream if that's what they're passionate about. They're going to have to figure that out on their own. And if they're selling plates, you just tell them, like, hey, look, I don't like your food plate. I'll share a post, and anybody that may like it can, you know what I'm saying, come get it. Hey, I'm not into your music.
3: Hey, friend, what about if they make cakes, but they cakes ugly?
2: Yeah, I'll share it, but I can't support it.
1: Friend,
2: you know
1: what's
2: your
1: name?
2: I'm Jess. Big Leo.
1: Big Leo. Well, happy birthday.
2: Big Leo.
1: Happy birthday.
2: Happy birthday, Miss Shanika.
3: Thank you. Happy birthday, Jess.
1: What you good at?
2: Big
1: Jess, what you good at?
2: For me?
1: Yeah.
2: I'm a chef. Okay. I'm good at it.
1: Oh, you good at it?
2: Yeah.
1: Hey, how you prepare your asparagus?
2: I just saute them. I pop the ends off of them, and I put them in a little oil, and I saute them with a little salt. That's all you need.
1: Thank you for your call, Mama. Young Jock in the Streets Morning Takeover, top of the hour to you, man. You heard the question. What's your thoughts on it?
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0: we're asking. Okay, and you ain't talked to your girl in almost a week, and you just trying to get on the phone. What's her name?
1: Her name is Latrice, man.
0: Okay, so let us try to get Latrice on the phone. And if she answers, then you automatically know what it is. She just don't want to answer your calls at the moment, right?
2: Yeah.
1: All right, man.
0: Put your phone on mute. We're going to cue you in when it's time.
1: Okay.
3: Well, I don't know what he did, but it's really unlike a woman to not come home.
2: Yeah, I was going to ask him, did you call a side dude?
4: Hello.
0: Hey, good morning. Must be with Latrice, please.
4: Depends who asks
0: and
4: who is.
0: Latrice. Okay, well, let me tell you who's on the phone. You're on the phone with Young Jock, Miss Shanika, and Shouty Shouty with Young Jock in the Streets Morning Takeover, Miss Latrice. We have a segment on that.
4: Hello, who done called in on me?
2: Oh, I'm glad you.
0: Who done called in on you?
2: Glad you're listening.
0: Well,
2: you know who.
0: There's a segment on our show called A Date Dilemma.
4: Sister. Oh, who? What happened?
0: Okay, not your sister, but more like a brother. He's not a brother to you, but he's a brother. Are you familiar with Terrence?
4: Unfortunately, why? What happened?
0: What happened?
2: He didn't die.
4: I hope not. Not hell. Now y'all asking about it on a show.
2: Oh, your energy.
3: Okay. Well, we're glad that you've been found.
2: Yeah, they thought you was dead.
4: Who thought I was dead? Him?
2: Yes. Why you didn't answer that man calls?
4: Because he's dead to me.
0: Oh, say he dead to you.
4: Right.
0: Okay, can you tell us what Terrence did? Because he doesn't know. He said y'all ain't had no argument or nothing. He don't know what's going on. He said he was out of town for a few days, and he got back. He ain't seen or heard from you.
4: I'm surprised he even put people like this in our situation, because I was going to come back in 5 days. Damn. But because I have spoken to him about the situation quite a few times, and I feel like if I have to talk about it for the 8th time, I got to go disappear. Or it's going to be either a breakup, car smash, sugar and tank. So basically, he worked with a female. And when you work with a female, you already know us females already have trust issues. They're too close. They go out the state. They too close. They take pictures. We barely have damn pictures on our Instagram, our Facebook, where he posting her and his other coworkers. I just feel like it's more than what it is.
3: Is she attractive?
4: She is. I'm not gonna lie, she's probably like an 8.2.
3: Oh,
2: that's high.
4: But I'm a 9.2, so what's the difference?
2: Oh.
3: Did your mom told you that? Or did, like, do
4: no, his
3: guys?
4: Dad.
2: Oh, his dad. Oh, well, some people have 11 means to get tired of
0: him. Did you just say his dad?
3: Yes.
2: Yeah.
0: Okay. Listen, Miss
2: Energy.
4: So I'm trying to figure out why. Latrice, what does he want? Like, listen, why is he contacting you guys about me?
0: Well, this is why, Miss Latrice. And I just think he has a valid point. He hasn't heard from you in days. He doesn't know where you are. You haven't come home. And he's trying to figure out where his lady at.
4: I did come home to feed a dog, but obviously he'd be with the girl because they travel. So he probably wouldn't even know if I come home or not.
0: Okay.
4: He don't be there.
0: The man want to talk to you. We got him on the phone. Terrence, you there?
4: Oh, Lord.
1: Yes, I'm here.
4: Yes.
1: Hey.
0: You got your lady on the phone. I mean, you got
1: Latrice
0: on the phone.
1: Where you been? What's going on?
4: Mm-hmm.
1: What you mean, mm-hmm? Why are you giving me all this flack?
4: Mm-hmm.
1: Oh, man. It's crazy, man.
0: Mm-hmm. Like Latrice.
4: Everything crazy when you don't want to talk about it. So why does she get more pictures or more time on Instagram?
1: Who is she? Wow. You don't even communicate.
4: Your co-worker, girlfriend. Exactly. Because we talked about this so many times. So I figure if I disappear, because I won't come back in 5 days, but you don't call the people on me now.
3: Dang.
2: Well, you going to stay out longer?
3: So where you been, though?
4: I've been in Tampa.
2: You been in Tampa, Florida?
4: Yeah.
2: What it
1: like,
2: do with
1: in Tampa?
4: Vacation.
3: With whom?
4: With the vacation.
2: Do the dude know you got a man?
4: Vacation with the vacation.
2: She say she gone to get some peace. I understand it. Everybody ain't cheating when they go somewhere.
1: Latrice, like let's cut it. Like dang how you move. Like how you moving is real sus. You know that's my job.
4: What are we gonna do?
1: But you, what
4: about
1: you
4: myself and her? Y'all go everywhere. Y'all just came back from Mexico. Y'all just came back from what, New York and stuff.
1: But you're acting like I'm funding these trips. That's not what's happening.
0: So why are you with this lady? What's going on? Why y'all together so much? Because I've been asked this question.
1: We work together. We're for a marketing company.
0: Okay.
1: You know what I'm saying? And we go out and we do, you know, we push other businesses. We always end up pairing up together.
4: You living a double life. Tell them. You living a double life. But keep going.
2: So do y'all have to share rooms sometime?
1: No, we never shared a room. I never did anything with her. I never kissed her. I never held her hand. We just post pictures, and I think that, you know, it just sounds like my lady got some insecurities that she need to work on, and I'm willing to work on them with her because the disappearance is crazy.
4: That's why I'm gone, because I'm working on it.
0: Is she an attractive woman that you work with, Terrence?
1: Yes. She's attractive.
0: Okay.
1: I can be transparent on that. Yeah, she's attractive. Yeah.
0: Okay. So, Latrice, you've been gone for
4: Do you think it's right? Because one picture, I ain't say nothing, but you know I had an attitude about it. Y'all was in a hot tub.
2: Yeah.
4: You think that's appropriate?
0: That's
4: you just
0: good,
4: having too much fun
0: question.
4: At this job. Like,
0: y'all
4: what
0: in a hot tub?
4: Too much
2: that's,
4: fun.
2: That's heavy.
4: So you don't see this girl in her bathing suit, her bare body.
2: Ooh.
4: Do your boss know this? Y'all in

0: Hot tub together.
1: Well, we had this conversation on the trips. Like,
0: if you want to calm down, let's go ahead and put on.
2: Yeah, there. Have it in front of the judge and jurors.
0: Yeah, let's put on. How do y'all feel about boyfriend being in a hot tub with a?
3: My lady, she can't be in no hot tub with nobody. Man. I don't give a damn about no work trip. Let's go to you, Terrence. What do you want? This is your chance to tell you later right now because this is going too long. This is a long call.
1: Well, I took accountability before and I apologize to you, but I want to tell you how I got the job. But I actually got a new job. I'm just letting you know I walked away from that job because I am respecting your feelings. And the other job is making more money.
3: Wow. Are you taking Terrence back?
0: That's some good news. I'm shocked.
3: Are you taking Terrence back? Yes.
0: Yeah, why not?
3: Wow.
4: Hey,
3: congratulations.
0: That was the only problem we had.
3: Hey, man, congratulations. It's been a minute since anyone's decided to stick together, Terrence. So you and your lady, I want to take the time to say congratulations to Latrice. That's good, man. I'm glad you was able to, you know,
4: get out of there.
3: Work. Yeah. Because my wife can tell me, no, she's traveling with no man. No, man, ain't no jacuzzi pics. But it's good, man. Y'all stuck together. To our listeners, call us up. Let's talk about this day dilemma. 1-844-YUNGJLC. That's 1-844-986-4562. 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

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This Day Dilemma's crazy. Y'all got to call us up. 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Miss Shanika, I'm looking the same way you looking. It's something in the air. Keep it locked. Young Jock in the Streets Morning. Take over.

0: No. Hey, man, it's the top of the morning. Shouts out to that boy Tip, too, man. Securing the platinum status on that single, let him know. Shouts out to him and Pharrell, man. I love to see it work when it works. All right, we're going to get into this date dilemma. Terrence said this woman, Latrice, has been home. She ain't been home in a week, y'all. She ain't been home. He was gone for a week and came back, and she was gone. So basically, he works with this young lady. He has a marketing position, and they have to travel together. You know how that goes. Well, I don't know if you know how that goes. If you've ever dealt with someone like that or have seen a situation like that, sometimes people just got to be gone 2-3 weeks at a time. Marketing jobs, you know, cold calls sometimes, warm calls, whatever. But my man came home, and she was out. I think she said she went on vacation.
1: Okay.
0: Now, when asked, who did she go on vacation with? Do you remember who she said she went on vacation with?
1: No.
0: Yeah, huh?
1: No.
0: She said she went on vacation with vacation.
1: Okay, then.
0: Yeah, you know that's you playing way too, you playing too much, babe. My boy wouldn't know how to feel about it. I mean, I ain't gonna lie, I wanna know what to do with it. But I think at the end of the day, he realized that he's got a good situation because he said, you know what, let's work on it. I'm willing to help you work on your insecurities and your trust issues. And they decided to work it out. So I think it was a pretty good situation. It turned out swell. To our listeners, we got to go to these lines, man. Young Jock in the Streets Morning, take over. What's your thoughts on this date dilemma?
2: Hey, it's back to school time, man. We got to take these young fellas back to school, man. I don't care how fine she is. If she says she on vacation with vacation, she going to stay on a permanent vacation. I'm sorry. You can't tell me where you are. It's business. I'm making money for us. It's too much emotions going on. I can't do this shit anymore.
0: Thank you for your call, my boy.
3: Oh, yeah. 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Oh, girl, yeah. Yeah, I don't know how she just want to easily bounce back because if a nigga posting a shorty, like, at the end of the day, shorty going to post, I mean, the nigga going to post another female, the next work babe, however you want to call it. I don't know. That shit crazy. But I'm happy it worked out for them, and I hope they live a great life.
4: Oh, don't worry, we got more, plenty more.
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It's your Ponte Young Dro right here, man. Every day from 6 to 10 a.m., we listen to the best damn morning show. It's Young Jock in the Street Morning Takeover. He did.

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1: I want to know if they are more Southern player listed than Outkast. Are they more of a king than T.I.? And are they smarter than Young Jock? 1-844-986-4562. Call me up if you're smarter than Young Jock this morning. We got $50 on the line for you, gang. Call us up right now. Are you smarter than Young Jock? It's on the way. Keep it locked, Young Jock.

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3: Young Jock in the streets morning takeover. Who's on the line?
4: This is Jess on the line. Ready to play you. I want to play you, Jock.
3: Well, are you smarter than Young Jock?
4: Of course I am.
3: Well, well, well. I'm going to turn you over to Miss Shanika. You better hope you don't go viral today.
5: All right, Jess, here are the rules. You have 10 seconds to answer each question. The first person to get all three questions correctly will be the winner. You guys cannot answer each other's questions. And you have to wait until I ask the full question and potential answers before you can answer the question. And finally, I am not repeating any questions or potential answers, okay?
4: Gotcha.
5: All right. Well, you are first. And I want to know, on the movie Friday, how much money did Smokey's mom give him to buy some cigarettes from the store? Is it A, $1, B, $5, or C,
4: $7? $5.
5: Is that your final answer?
4: That's my final answer.
5: All right, that is incorrect. Young Jack.
3: $5.
4: I said $5.
3: $7.
5: Is that your final answer? All right, you both are incorrect. It was $1.
3: I'm just giving you a chance. You remember? He was like, "What? I got to put something with it." She told him, "Put something with it."
4: You funny.
3: I'm trying to help you win.
5: Why is you trying to throw the game?
3: Trying to help win.
5: I thought you said I help people win. Okay.
3: I say that on
5: air. All right. Well, Young Jack, on the show Living Single, how is Khadijah and Sinclair related? A, friends. B, sisters. Or C, cousins?
3: Well, I thought they were just friends. They say related. Maybe they're cousins.
5: Is that your final answer?
3: That's all it's going to be.
5: All right. You are correct. So, Jess.
4: I'm here.
5: Dominique Jones is the real name of which chart-topping artist? Is it A, Gunna, B, Roddy Ricch, or C, Lil Baby?
4: Lil Baby.
5: You are correct.
4: B, Lil Baby. Okay. Got to know that one.
5: Young Jack, which famous singer wrote Every Little Step? Is it A, Bobby Brown, B, Babyface, or C, Devontae Swing?
3: Every Little Step I Take.
4: Hey.
3: Bobby Brown sung that. And maybe Babyface wrote it.
5: What's your answer?
3: I'm going to go with Babyface.
6: Two.
5: You are correct.
4: That was a treat, Young Jack. You did good on that one now.
3: And you know, I spent some, though.
5: All right. Yeah.
3: How many is that for me? How many did I get right?
4: Two. One and two.
5: Okay. Jess.
4: I'm here.
5: Your mom or granny made you eat these things on New Year's. Is it A, chips and dip, B, black eyed peas and greens, or C, ribs and beans?
4: Black eyed peas and greens.

0: All right, let's get inside this Word on the Streets news and talk Kim Kardashian. Yes, allegedly her mansion was burglarized and the suspect was arrested after taking staffer's car for a joyride.
1: Overnight, police responding to the home of Kim Kardashian after a suspected burglary.
2: That call, possible break-in at location 10 to 15 ago. State security at location called male white adult bald wearing glasses and a white t-shirt leaving.
1: Deputies with the Los Angeles County Sheriff's Department responded to the Hidden Hills area property Sunday afternoon after reports of a break-in in progress.
3: Is that white Lexus the one that's towards the back of the property?
4: Yeah, that's affirmative, sir. That's going to be the suspect vehicle per the informant. This location is supposedly unoccupied.
1: Authorities have taken a 27-year-old into custody. The investigation remains ongoing.
0: All right. Well, not good news for Kim K. Sounds like her security team was on point, though, once they figured out what was going on.
5: Sure.
0: All right. That is definitely terrible. What makes y'all people think y'all could just come to these folks' houses? Stop it. Now, let's get into Jay-Z news. Okay. Ray Daniels said on his podcast recently that Jay-Z's next album was already finished and simply awaiting a partnership.
6: I'll tell you something that I know I heard about on the Jay-Z tip. Just a little quick update. His album is done.
5: Okay.
6: It's completely done. It's just we might get it if somebody partners with him. If nobody partners with him, it's not coming. Hey, he's not playing about his. You cannot play about your brand.
5: You said this like a month ago.
6: Yeah, you can't. Somebody called and confirmed it from me, so I was like, okay, I just want to reveal it on the team.
0: Brr, brr, brr. Rock Nation has shut down claims that Jay-Z's next studio album is completely finished. They called it fake news. They called it ain't nobody business till that partnership come in.
5: Damn,
0: they called
5: Ray.
0: It Ray, shut your mouth. They called it next. All right, anyway. Let's get into NBA YoungBoy as he made what is always a funny good time on the Funny Marcos podcast, a very serious conversation as he reveals what doctors told him about his heart.
7: How many more albums you got in?
8: Music is not something that I'm focused on. The doctor told me the left side of my heart was swollen. That explains the music though, right?
0: Aww. Okay, and before I get up out of here, prayers up for NBA YoungBoy. He just looks so innocent. With a devil soul. Oh, Lord. Okay, I got to say this before I get up out of here. It says that Charleston White was arrested in Texas and charged for unlawfully carrying a weapon, possession of marijuana, and driving without a license. And he said that he's about to give names and he'll be free in a couple of hours. But what I really wanted to point out was the fact that he is a disgrace to black people and the fact that he is 128 pounds of nothing. That is the Word on the Streets news. I am Ms. Shanika. You guys can follow me at Ms. Shanika and follow us at Streets Morning Takeover.
9: 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Yo, Jack in the Streets Morning Takeover.

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4: 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Why I tell people that?
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3: That's right, good morning, y'all, with the Love Doc Jock. Who's on the line?
5: Star,
3: how you doing this morning, baby?
5: I'm doing good, how are you?
3: I'm good, it's great to know you're doing good, but talk to me, how can I help you?
5: Okay, so I've been with my man for like 10 months, right?
3: For like?
5: And so, yeah, we going on 10 months.
3: Okay.
5: And in the beginning, he was doing a lot to try to get me, like, we was going on a lot of dates, you know, going out to eat all the time. He was like, buy me stuff, everything like that. So now that we got further along, he don't even like leaving the house. Like, he never want to go on a date. He never want to do nothing. And like, I just don't understand. And I told him about it, like, that's what I like to do. And he's like, I hear you, but nothing's changed. And like, I love him and I want to be with him, but like, I don't know what to do because that's something I want.
3: Did something change in y'all, like, in y'all environment? Did something happen? Was running with crew? Did friendships change? Did he fall out with somebody? Because is it a reason he's in the house? Or is he just actually being a disciplined boyfriend?
5: So we had a period where we was like arguing and stuff, but like we got over that. And so I feel like if we over that, we should be able to get back.
3: Maybe you broke his spirit some. I don't know what type of person you are. Maybe his spirit is broken, even not by you, but I don't know what you're dealing with. But let me tell you something. The best thing you can do is communicate.
6: Yep.
3: You got to go let your mans know, hey, look at, babe, this is what I need. This is what I need. I counted on you for this. This is why I locked in with you solely. This is solely the reason I locked in with you, because the benefit that I got from being with you was quality time. You were adventurous. You were fun. You were outgoing. And you loved it. And that has changed now, which is causing you to look at the relationship differently. Start with it right there. If that don't change nothing for you, baby, I'm sorry. You just got your boring-ass boyfriend now.
5: Because I definitely feel like I already had this conversation with him. And how many times we got to have this conversation?
3: Hey, you got to get serious about it. You know what you got to do? Go hang out with some homegirls. Go to a girls night out. Go to a singles mingles mixer.
6: Yep.
3: Just like that. That's your Love Doc Jock, baby. Thank you for your God. It's Young Jock in the Streets Morning Takeover. A million.

You know, she thinks she me when she driving this sport. Real over everything, I'm in force. Lit up the city when I got a torch. I went and got it, I didn't have a choice. I'm from the dirty, we to the north. 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
1: I have brown eyes. 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I'm telling you right now. You remember people used to wear them contacts. 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

0: Tyla, is it a love? 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

0: 10, girl, you a 10. 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

0: cap. You can put me any place on the map, cause I'm him. Never chase bread, chase the vision. 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Ballin' hard on another hemisphere. Somebody tell them people Mr. Hem is here.
1: Whoa, whoa, whoa, whoa, whoa, whoa.
0: Mr. Hem is here.
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0: Mr. Hem.
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0: Lotto and Glow right here on the new home for the Streets Morning Takeover, E93. Time for my quick question. I think it's rather easy. What gas do humans breathe in to survive? What gas do humans breathe in to survive? You're going to text the correct answer to 912-947-0093. 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
2: 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So today is National Son and Daughter Day. 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

0: Baby Dead Fresh right here on the new home for the Streets Morning Takeover E93. So new versus alert, Joe versus Donnell Jones. Matter of fact, Donnell Jones spoke about it after one of his recent performances.
1: I got some music I'm working on right now. We get ready to do the versus. It's going to be me and Joe. We're probably going to break the internet. For me, it's not really a versus. It's a celebration.
2: Yeah.
1: You know what I'm saying? We're not going to do what the other guys did where, yeah, you know, it's beefing back and forth. We're grown-ass men. We both have two great catalogs. We're going to treat it as such.
0: Not for real, for real. They do have amazing catalogs. Off the top of the dome, Joe, Stutter, I Don't Want to Be a Player, All the Things. I Want to Know What Turns You. Donnell Jones, You Know What's Up, Knocks Me Off My Feet. Now, I think DJ is the better vocalist, but Joe got them hits. So we'll see. It goes down August 20th, E93FM.com. We'll keep you up to date. 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

0: 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You ain't got to spin that, because we're getting you hooked up with a little bit of money. 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We're taking care of that, too. So, yeah, make sure you're riding with that Nina at 2 o'clock for your chance to win a free trip to New Orleans to see Kanye. Yella Beezy, that's on me, coming up next. E93. 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

0: name is Alana, and I shout my brother, my cat, and my mom and my dad. 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
1: Why your face so ugly?
2: Like club guards say, throw that air, poke it out. 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

0: Jacquees Lickback, the new home for the Streets Morning Takeover E93. Speaking of Jacquees, he said he wasn't finna be, you know, singing background like Tank and all of them.
1: Did I want to be on the R&B tour? Of course, that would have been dope. But, you know, I don't think I would have been singing background like Mario, you know what I'm saying, and Tank and all that stuff, you know what I'm saying? I would have wanted to hold my own, you know what I'm saying?
2: So are they, like, harmonizing?
1: And I don't know. I just seen them up there singing background. I'm just like, I ain't singing background. I want my own slap.
0: I mean, I understand what he's saying, but at the same time, I feel like he kind of smelling himself because Tank is singing background, Eric Bellinger, Mario, some talented male vocalists who sound better than Jacquees do. But I mean, I understand you want your own slot. Two songs from now, Mooski, Track Star, E93.
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When it all falls to us. Yeah. Oh, no. F-A-L-L-S to the number 95819.

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0: Quarter Rate Better Than Yours right here on the new home for the Streets Morning Takeover E93. Yeah, August 20th, Donnell Jones versus Joe. This grown folk music right here, baby. Everybody ain't gonna know about Donnell Jones versus Joe. I wanna know, I like to know. Every time you're lying, you be stutter, stutter. Yeah, Joe got them hits, but I ain't gonna hold you. I think Donnell Jones is a better vocalist. So either way, it's gonna be for the culture. August 20th, we're definitely gonna tap in. Check that out. Speaking of music, if you want to see Kanye West in New Orleans, text the keyword FALLS to the number 95819. Throwing some Rihanna up next on E93.
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0: Cardi B, aha, the new home for the Streets Morning Takeover, E93, Nina behind the mic. About to get ready to head out and enjoy my day. Of course, before I leave, I always leave you with a word from Nina. If you have a chance to make people happy, like, just do it. Like, for real, just do it. Sometimes you might feel it in your spirit to do something for somebody. And I suggest you do it because sometimes, bro, people might be struggling silently. You don't even know what they're going through, and you could really make their day. So when the spirit say do a little something, something, go ahead, man. And do a little something, something for people. Same place, E93.
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3: 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Congratulations on it being greenlit.
2: 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You know, I've been fighting, seemed like for a decade.
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2: 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We got room for you. 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

little mama. You know, you thick as hell, know what I'm saying? Matter of fact, after the club, you know what I'm talking about? Me and my gonna be together, know what I'm saying? I ain't even worried about them really, though. I'm just looking at you.

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0: 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It's CJ the DJ. We're down by the river.
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sons of me. 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

0: I went triple dipper. 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

0: 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That's my teacher.
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0: 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Have you ever read The World Is Yours? On a blimp.
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Now make sure you vibe with me tonight, man. I'm hanging out with you until 10. I got your details on how to win tickets to check out Gary Owen live in concert. 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
3: 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I'm just putting it out there. Congratulations on it being greenlit.
2: 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You know, I've been fighting, seemed like for a decade.
4: 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Right.
2: 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We got room for you. 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

0: 9 family reunion with the city of Savannah and Performer Pocket is going down this now or 2 day at Forsyth Park from 1 to 5 p.m. with
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0: popping R&B leader, E93. The station always keeping you up to date with what's trending in entertainment and things you should know, like what's going down your timeline. And this right here, me and Sis been talking about it, and it's been hard to choose what to get to eat every day. We got Nina News at night, Nina the MC in the building. What's popping, Sis?
1: You know what I noticed lately?
0: What?
1: They've been recalling a lot of different foods.
0: Mm-hmm.
1: And this has been every other day. So I started taking notes and jotting it down. So on today's episode of Don't Eat That, 2 days ago, Taylor Farm, they recalled guacamole. Mm. 3 days ago, the CDC told us that we can't eat blueberries and raspberries because they carry cyclospora. Mm. 4 days ago, 1.5 million eggs were recalled due to salmonella. Mm. And 5 days ago, 36 people were hospitalized in a salmonella outbreak linked to jalapenos. Jeez. So if you go to the Chipotle or whatever, baby, don't get nothing with jalapenos because you might get that manella, that nella. Yeah. We can't eat nothing. Half the food be lab food.
0: Yeah.
1: Look on the back of it. It'll say bioengineered. They trying to sell us clone meat. Like, damn. If you ever wanted to lose weight, baby, now is the time to do it because you can't eat nothing. This is your Nina News at night. Get it at 7, again at 9, inside of those wild nights with Wildlife VZ, E93.
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3: 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You know, I've been fighting, seemed like, for a decade.
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0: 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Pooler, Cardi B, Aha, and Sound of Wild Nights on E93. 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Leo season still in full swing. So real quick, happy birthday goes out to my dog Cynthia celebrating a birthday right here in the SAV. What's up, family? Happy birthday to Daisha. Birthday shouts out to Erica and Pooler. Happy birthday to Rachel. And huge birthday shouts out to my partner DJ L Boogie. You want your HBD? Get at me with your name and where you're tuned in at wildlife_BZ. 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You can call or shoot a text, but make sure you stick around. I'm coming back with the 8 hottest songs on today. Plus, I got your details on what's going down and how to get tickets to check out Kanye West performing live in New Orleans. It's Turned Up Tuesday, so turn us up with E93.
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2: 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It's a free event celebrating the entire 912 with vendors, performances, bounce houses, food trucks. And this year is celebrating the 20th year anniversary of their album. On top of our game is
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